Howard Evans with the top stories. Former Socceroos captain Paul Wade has announced he has been diagnosed with probable chronic traumatic encephalopathy, or CTE, linked to repeated head knocks and injuries. He says he received an initial suspected diagnosis of the neurodegenerative brain disease in 2024. The 64-year-old underwent tests and specialist evaluation late last year. However, the condition can only be confirmed after death. Wade has described the diagnosis as difficult, but says he wants to share his experience publicly to raise awareness about it. Origin Energy says it's investigating a security breach that may have affected customer data. Origin says it does not believe customer credit cards or bank details have been accessed. The company has notified the Australian Cyber Security Centre and Australian Federal Police. Labor Minister Claire O'Neill says an Australian-born doctor who went to Syria to join the Islamic State can rot in jail. The Australian newspaper is reporting that Dr. Tarek Kamle, who was presumed to have died, is now among 13 Australian men actually held in an Iraqi jail, hoping to be released and returned home. While the government hasn't confirmed the story, it's warning that people who went to fight with ISIS will face the full force of the law. And for more news at any time, you can follow the ABC Top Stories podcast.

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0: Wake up.
1: Come on, it's time to get up.
0: على راديو تويني.
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0: أخبار بتهمك. أخبار
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0: مع تويني. الصباح.
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2: Howard Evans with the top stories. Actor and director Rebel Wilson says she looks forward to moving on after a court found she did not defame the lead actor in her film, The Deb. Charlotte McGuinness sued Wilson in the federal court over a series of social media posts which accused the young actor of taking back a complaint of sexual assault to further her own career. In court, the judge said McGuinness had failed to establish that the matter caused serious harm. In a post on social media, Rebel Wilson thanked the Australian legal system for what she says is a substantial win. A potential data breach at one of Australia's largest energy companies is raising concerns for millions of customers. Origin Energy says it's investigating a security breach that may have affected customer data. The company says it's notified the Australian Cyber Security Centre and Australian Federal Police. Federal Treasurer Jim Chalmers says a potential tax on Australia's gas exports will be discussed at Labor's upcoming national conference. The latest version of Labor's draft platform includes a pledge to ensure the Australian people receive a fairer return from their natural resources, including through appropriate taxation. The Prime Minister has rejected reports that the wording has left the door open to introducing a gas tax. The Treasurer says he understands there are strong views on the matter in the Australian community, and those views will be reflected at the conference. And for more news at any time, you can follow the ABC Top Stories podcast.

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0: In Sydney, there's been a multi-vehicle crash on the M4 motorway at Prospect. It's city-bound below Clunies Ross Street, closing the left lane with delays building quickly. And at Strathfield, a broken-down truck on Centenary Drive northbound at Waroona Road has heavy delays onto the Hume Highway and the Roberts Road flyover. In Melbourne this morning, an earlier factory fire at Cheltenham has Keys Road closed between Chesterville Road and Warrigal Road, and reports of a crash at Kensington Racecourse Road eastbound before the Tulla Freeway. 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That's the latest traffic for Sydney and Melbourne on 1638 2ME Australia.
1: حالات الطقس لليوم بسيدني رح يكون طقس جيد، درجات الحرارة 20، ملبن 11 درجة مئوية.

0: In Sydney, a multi-vehicle crash on the M4 motorway at Prospect is city-bound below Clunies Ross Street. It's blocked the left lane and heavy delays are back to the M7 interchange. Plus at Granville, traffic lights are blacked out. Clyde Street at the corner of Mona Street. In Melbourne, a car fire on the Princes Freeway city-bound after Palmer's Road has closed two lanes, speeds down to 40 km, and works at South Melbourne on City Road, city-bound between Montague Street and Ferrers Street, closing one lane. 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That's the latest traffic for Sydney and Melbourne on 1638 2ME Australia.
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0: The Prince's Highway southbound at Waratah Street. The M4 motorway remains heavy eastbound, approaching the M7 interchange after an earlier crash near the Prospect Highway. Lanes have reopened. In Melbourne, delays following a car fire on the Prince's Highway citybound after Palmer's Road, and a breakdown on the Ring Road Greensboro bound just before Keilor Park. Drivers block two lanes and speed down to 40 k's. SANE has helped people navigate complex mental health for 40 years. If you or someone you care for needs free information, recovery support, or community connection, visit sane.org today. That's the latest traffic for Sydney and Melbourne on 1638 2ME Australia.
1: نتابع سوا لقائنا الصباحي من راديو توأمية مع تسكير بحالة طقس سيدني لليوم جيد مشمس 20 درجة، أما على صعيد ملبن 11 درجة، بارد جدا وغائم.